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'Cause time is slipping away.

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I'm up in the party. I'm glad that I got you, and it's alright. 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

Ez a Night Shift White Boy-jal. SMS, Viber és telefonszámunk 0620 55 55 155. 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People in the crowd, grab a partner, take it down. It's me against the music. It's just me.

I was queen of the mambo, papa was king of the Congo. 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Every monkey like to be in my place instead of me, cause I'm the king of bongo, baby, I'm the king of bongo bong.